0: 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Soleil FM.
1: 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Guess who's coming to dinner? Fred, Mr. Easy, Major Lizard, and Abima.

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1: 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This your boy Chris Brady.
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